0: 90.1
1: RMJ, le plaisir de la musique.
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But when I stopped running, you know, a part of you died. I was just trying to make some sense of it all. I was just searching for a safe place to fall. It's when you buried my heart.